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1: Yes, sir. Let's do it. I got some Bruno Mars on the way, Sabrina Carpenter, some Nicki Jam, some Bele. Woo, woo, woo, woo, woo, woo, woo. And whatever.

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Z100, New York's number one hit music station. It's Erica America. Happy birthday, America. Yes, July 4th. This is actually my favorite day of the year. So if you are in a backyard with some sparklers, actually be careful, those are illegal, but just having fun, or if you're in the city waiting to see the big fireworks, shout out to you. Okay, Sammy Jo said she is going to brave it. It is, you know, a New York, basically a New York legacy, a New York tradition, but it takes a lot of guts to stand there. So shout out to you guys. Let's do a Z100 commercial free.

100, New York's number one hit music station. It's Erica America on America's 250th birthday. Shout out to everybody watching the fireworks, whether it's the West Side, the East Side. You know, New York City always shows up. It's such an amazing follow-up from the Knicks win. I've never seen so much positivity in New York City. Now, speaking of more positivity, you know it's the Z100 secret sound that we're doing for Harry Styles. You guess it correctly, and you are seeing his sold-out show. Next chance is Monday at 8:10 a.m.

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1: 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Let's do it. 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
1: Happy 4th of July. Shout out to everybody celebrating from Long Island to Staten Island to Manhattan right now with, of course, the amazing fireworks display. It's Erica America. Number one, it's Ari.

Z100, New York's number one hip music station. It's Erica America. Happy July 4th to everybody. I got to shout out some people that are celebrating in Long Island. That's Jessica, Tiffany, Jackie, Mika, and Yara. They're in Great Neck, New York, and they just, you know, enjoying the 250th birthday of America. It's pretty incredible. So let's talk about this weekend, what we have for you. Benson Boone tickets. It was actually next week. It's the Wanted Man Tour at Barclay Center. So this is your last chance to win. Your tickets are coming up tomorrow at 11 a.m. And this song, I've been saying, this will be the song of summer 26. Zara Larsson, Midnight.

music. Now. Yeah. Z100. Okay, this is going out to Melanie, Brian, and Don in Long Island. They are just still cooling off. It was like almost 100 degrees today, so shout out to you if you were also melting. This is new from Sienna Spiro, Die on This Hill.

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And after being frozen for 2 weeks, we have a shakeup in the top two. 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

Z100, New York's number one music station. So it is all about Benson Boone. Okay, so he has tickets. Well, we have your sold out tickets for Barclays Center next week. So it's your last chance to see his Wanted Man tour. Next chance is tomorrow at 11 a.m. Plus, we are also giving you a t-shirt with our iconic Z100 design. I cannot believe how long we have been around. And that sign is still just like, in my memory. I remember seeing it on a wall coming in from Long Island.

Z100, New York's number one hit music station. It's Erica America on America's 250th birthday. So we have to discuss the Z100 secret sound for Harry Styles. 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

0: in New York City right now.
1: Happy July 4th, everybody. It's Erica America. Happy birthday, America. You are 250. Yes, you look not a day over 20. 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

0: summer. Calvin Harris, by request from Nick in Orange County, California. Happy 4th, Nick. Thanks for reaching out. You can leave us a talk back too, like he did, over at the American Top 40 channel on the iHeartRadio app. What you do is just type the red microphone, tell us your name, where you're from, and what you want to hear. 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
0: 10 hits in the rear view on our way to number one. And big changes are coming to the Grammys next year with the addition of new categories and some rule changes for a couple of the biggest awards. I'll tell you what's moving around after 30. She Did It Again, Tyler, featuring Zara Larsson.

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0: We are getting closer to the number one song on 4th of July weekend, celebrating 250 years of America. And in the 56 years since American Top 40 began, we've had 26 songs hit the chart with America in the title. Tracks like Livin' in America by James Brown, America's Sweethearts by Fall Out Boy, An American Woman by Lenny Kravitz. Here's the latest, American Girls, Harry Styles, number 10.

0: There you go. 2 weeks on top. Stateside, Pink Panthers, and Zara Larsson, the number one song again on American Top 40. Congratulations. Those are the biggest hits in the country on America's 250th anniversary. Thank you so much for counting them down with us. Enjoy your holiday, and we'll check in with you real soon. Until then, take good care.
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2: it's Kiana, and we're back after a night of fireworks, fun, severe thunderstorms in some places. My gosh, wasn't that crazy? Coming up, 11:30, your tickets to Benson Boone.

like this is going to be one of those weekends we'll just remember forever. I mean, for obvious reasons, like happy birthday, America, but also seeing the American royal wedding so up close, you know, being so close to it. Very congratulations to TNT, Taylor and Travis, Z100. I had it.

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1: 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I wonder if he performed it at Taylor Swift's wedding. I'm convinced he was invited. My body isn't ready. It's new on Z100.

0: 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My name's Kiana. How you feeling? Should I whisper? 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

0: talking to?
1: This is Nicole.
0: Hello, Nicole. Where are you talking to me from?
1: Cedar Grove, New Jersey.
0: Nicole from Cedar Grove. 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
1: Woohoo!
0: Who's with you right now?
1: Daniela and Vincent. Say hi.
2: Hi.
0: Hi, guys. Was it a crazy 4th yesterday?
1: Yeah. I was going to say crazy weather, crazy wind.
0: Sure was. Oh, my gosh. Like, we all deserve our battle scars from last night. Well, hey, I hope Benson Boone tickets can suffice. Congrats, guys. Another way to win these tickets happens 120 this weekend, sponsored by Tri.

I know we're not supposed to be, like, about the British this weekend or whatever, you know, because, like, history, but we're always about Harry Styles. I got him on my shirt right now. And all the 1D boys. It says the Founding Fathers on it. It's Kiana on Z100. Listen, Harry is coming to the Garden for 30 sold-out shows. 30, and we can begin.

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1: And of course, it's got to be the queen of summer, Zara Larsson. I don't know what spell she casts with this song, but maybe, I don't know. Is Zara Larsson to blame for the crazy weather? No, you know what? I could never do that. I love Zara Larsson way too much to blame her for what happened last night. Midnight Sun is your most

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0: Commercial-free Z100. My name's Kiana. What are you doing?
1: See, I'm going to babysit.
0: How fun. Who are you babysitting?
1: My grandchildren.
0: Oh, my gosh. 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
1: They are 2, 4, and 7.
0: Oh, I know. You spoil the heck out of them.
1: Yep. 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
0: I feel like you're definitely one of those grandpas that your grandkids don't call you grandpa. They call you, like, new, poo-poo, schnoo-schnoo. 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
1: Busy week around here. It's Z100. We're commercial free. My name's Kiana. Coming up 1:20, another shot for you to get in to see Benson Boone at Barclays.

from Ariana. Hate That I Made You Love Me on commercial-free Z100. My name's Kiana. We're getting ready for her arrival to the Barclays. It's coming up, like, really soon. You know, seeing everything she's been teasing and doing in other cities, from lyric changes to, I mean, track list releases. I'm like, what does she have in store from New York? I don't know what it is, but I feel like it's going to be really big. Gearing up for this new album, Z100.

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1: I mean, in honor of her wedding, right?
2: Well, I am going to see Toy Story, so.
1: Now. Okay, like right now?
2: Yeah.
1: Okay, period. Let's do it. I knew you is your most requested on Z100. It's Kiana.

0: Z100. My name's Kiana. How are you spending your 5th of July?
1: On my way to my sister's house to barbecue a little bit.
0: Beautiful. What you thinking of barbecuing today? What she got? What does she have on the grill?
1: There's chicken, burgers, hot dogs. You name it, she's got it. We're just having a good time.
0: That sounds really great. I don't know about you. After yesterday's weather, that debacle, that surprise, I am tying

Mr. Know-It-All from Teddy Swims on Z100. Yo, his bestie Benson Boone is coming to Barclays. We got your tickets coming up 1:24. Also, saying hey to my girl, Crystal, listening out on Long Island. She is on her way to get some gas, so we appreciate

0: trying to hear Benson Boone sing live and in person at the Barclays. July 11th. Now's the time to be caller 100 to 1-800-242-0100. Because, like, his voice is incredible, like, in his songs, but he's even better live somehow. Oh, my gosh, so amazing. 1-800-242-0100. Good luck.
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0: for some Benson Boone tickets. Absolutely. Yes, guys, you're going. July 11th. It's going to be so amazing. Oh, my God.
1: That's my birthday.
2: That's my birthday.
0: Oh, my goodness. Now you got birthday plans with Benson Boone. That's, like, kind of goated, honestly.
1: Yeah, I didn't have plans yet. This is great.
0: Totally. 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So it'd be looking real cute, too.
1: Oh, my God. This is so crazy.
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my Draculas, and by that I mean my fall people. It's almost your time, okay? Listen, I am liking that summer is here, but now that the 4th of July is over, I'm already seeing the posts that it is now time for Halloween prep. Listen, July 4th weekend is here. Let's just enjoy the beach weather and, like, the warmth. We missed this, right? 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

sure. We can say what we will, but Taylor Swift's wedding. It's gotta look like it came out of a dream, right? It's Kiana on Z100. I just know every wedding vendor is holding their breath right now because whatever she did, they'll probably be doing for the next 5 years.

There's Someone I Love Forever and Ever and Ever and Ever. It's got to be Harry Styles. And if you're like me and you are trying to see him at the Garden, you'll do whatever it takes. Don't forget, Monday morning, Z100 Secret Sound returns for your sold-out Harry Styles tickets, starting with Elvis at

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1: Hey, it's Shelly Rome with Ariana Grande off of her album Petal, coming out July 31st. 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

Z100, New York's number one hit music station with Shelly Brom. Got tickets to see Benson Boone at the Barclays Center next weekend. I will hook you up right after Olivia Rodrigo plays first. So give me like 3 minutes. Stay close.

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0: Melinda, you got Benson Boone tickets.
1: Woo! Oh, I'm so excited. Excellent.
0: Who are you going to take with you?
1: I guess I'll have to take my husband.
0: You say that so reluctantly.
1: Well, he's sitting right next to me.
0: Okay, I got you. Have to say him. That would be messed up. It's going to be really fun at the Barclays Center next weekend. 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
1: Great. Thank you.
0: You're welcome. We got to thank Tri-State Jeep Dealers for helping us hook you up. How's your 4th of July weekend been?
1: Good, good. I wish it was a little more sunny today, but I'll take it.
0: Yeah. At least it's not as hot as it was, right? Like, that's a little better.
1: Yeah.
0: Yeah, well, enjoy the day. We have more Benson Boone tickets coming up at around 5:20 on Commercial Free Z100.
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1: 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Only way in is to win with us. This is your last chance. He's doing two shows, and we are hooking you up with tickets all day long. 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
1: It's been 2 years about since we lost Liam Payne, and his onesie brother, Niall Horan, is opening up about it, saying there is sadness, but it also makes me laugh and smirk because of the memories we had. It's so beautiful. Here's Niall with Taste So Good off of his album Dinner Party.

Harry Styles is coming to the Garden. 30 shows. We are hooking you up with tickets with the Z100 Secret Sound. Next chance to guess it tomorrow morning, 8:10. Even if you guess wrong, you still qualify to see Harry in Mexico City.

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1: If you're looking for a new good album to listen to, check out Charlie Puth's Whatever's Clever. It's awesome. We're not talking about it enough off the album. Here's Reply to This. It's Charlie on Z100.

0: 100. Hey, Nicole, how's your 4th of July weekend been?
1: Pretty good.
0: Yeah? Did you have family time? Were you with your friends? What did you do?
1: No, really not doing too much. Hanging out, cleaning.
0: Okay, mom life. Did you at least get to see some fireworks?
1: Listen, you have to do that on July 4th. That's just what we do.
0: Oh, for sure. And shout out to Macy's. They did an incredible job with the fireworks show, celebrating us turning 250, but also celebrating their 50th anniversary. Congrats.

Olivia Dean on Z100. She is getting ready to do 4 shows at the Garden starting August 14th. And Ariana Grande is coming to the Barclays Center. First show was supposed to be the 12th of July. Now it was pushed back to the 14th due to safety issues. That's like less than a week. Here she is now on Z100.

0: 100 with Benz and Boone tickets. He's going to be at the Barclays Center for two shows next weekend. Hey, Marissa.
1: Are you giving tickets away?
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1: Oh, I thought it was now.
0: That's okay. Better early than late. 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

Benson Boone will be at the Barclays Center next weekend. He's got two shows, and we are hooking you up with tickets. I don't know what just happened to my brain. 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

0: What's going on, Lauren?
1: Oh my gosh, I can't believe it.
0: So I guess you know you're calling 100.
1: Yes.
0: Yay! You're welcome. You get to see Benson Boone at the Barclays Center next weekend. Are you available?
1: Yes. Okay. Definitely.
0: Perfect. Have you ever seen Benson Boone live?
1: Yes. Last year. Wanted to see him again.
0: Well, you knew where to come to get the tickets. You're going to see him at the Barclays Center. 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They're so cute.
1: Thanks.
0: Of course. Thank you, Tri-State Jeep Dealers, for helping us make your weekend. Did you have a good one so far?
1: Yes. Good.

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With the holiday weekend behind us, we've got some business to attend to. Getting you in to see Harry Styles at one of his 30 shows at the Garden. He kicks them off in August. The Z100 Secret Sound is back for you to guess it. Tomorrow morning at 8:10, you guess the sound, you get the tickets. And whether you guess correctly or not, when you get through, you still qualify to see Harry Styles in Mexico City.

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1: 6 o'clock with Shelly Rome, Ariana Grande, taking the top spot this hour off of her album, Petal, coming out July 31st. Here's Hate That I Made You Love Me on Z100.

0: It's Z100. Happy Labor Day weekend, Melinda. What are your plans?
1: A bridal shower and visiting my family.
0: Oh, that's fun. Whose bridal shower?
1: One of my childhood best friends, Jamie.
0: I love that. Wait, what are you getting her?
1: I'm giving her cash to go towards her honeymoon. I think that's acceptable.
0: Absolutely. I love cash. If every gift I got was cash, I'd be happy.
1: I'm also getting married, so she's returning the favor for me.
0: I say that to my best friend all the time because I did everything for her, and I wasn't even her maid of honor because it was like her little sister who was like 7. So I was like, you better get ready.
1: She's worth every penny.
0: Oh, yeah. Mine was too, for sure. I let it fall.

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If you didn't get to see Zara Larsson when she came to the Garden opening up for Tate McRae, we are giving you a second chance. She will be on stage at our iHeartRadio Music Festival in Vegas, September 18th and 19th. Two nights, one stage. You're also getting BTS, Cardi B, Benson Boone, Snoop Dogg, La Sarafem, Major Lazer, and more. 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

0: Dawn has major party girl voice. This is E100. It sounds like you had a wild weekend.
1: No, so I actually volunteered in a haunted house this weekend, which is why I have no voice, because I was screaming so much.
0: Wait a second. I never thought of doing that. I'm so scared of haunted houses, but if I'm like behind the scenes and doing the scaring, that would probably be fun. You know how to have fun.
1: I do know how to have fun.

Sienna Spyro, Die on This Hill on Z100. Her album, Visitor, came out on Friday. It's her first full-length album. It's all about heartache, okay? If you're in a situationship that you can't get out of and you feel really bad about it, listen to this album. Whew! She delivered. It's one of my favorite albums to come out so far this year.

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1: We're getting Gracie Abrams' new album in 12 days, Daughter from Hell. 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
1: Nyla.
0: Nyla, oh my God, that's one of my favorite names. It's so pretty.
1: Thank you so much. Hey, can I give a shout out to my family?
0: Go for it.
1: I just want to say happy holidays, Matthew, Allie, and Mark. I love you guys.
0: Oh, that's so sweet. I hope you guys had a great weekend and you have an even better week.
1: Thank you. You made my day. Thank you so much.

The weather has been so annoying all weekend long. There is a flood watch in effect until Tuesday morning at 6, and they're saying the rain could pick back up again tonight, like around 9, 10 o'clock. When will this end?

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1: If you're looking for a great album to listen to, Charlie Puth gave us a great one this year. Whatever's Clever. 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
1: I Heart K-Pop with JoJo kicking off at 8 o'clock. Here's Niall Horan off of his album Dinner Party, which he says is inspired by the way he met his girlfriend, Amelia. Here's Taste So Good on Z100, New York's number one hit music station. Have an awesome night.

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1: Gotta get that. 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